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0: 这套动作整体的表现我们从回放中来看一下。这名选手啊，他的姿态动作的规格质量是很高的，对器械的使用熟练度也非常的好。
1: And now we are waiting. As you see, dear friends, dear spectators, dear gymnastics fans, waiting for score of Daria Warfarme from Germany.
0: 现在回放中我们可以看到选手在整一套圈操的动作设计和编排上把圈这个器械的各种的使用方式巧妙地结合在了身体难度当中。
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